0: De fil doré.
1: I remember you well in the Chelsea Hotel. You were talking so brave and so sweet, giving me head on the unmade bed while the limousine

And that was called love for the workers in song. Probably still is for those of them left. Yeah, but you got away, didn't you, babe?

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I remember you well in the Chelsea Hotel. You were famous, your heart was a legend. You told me again you preferred handsome men, but for me you would make an exception.

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You said, well, never mind. We are ugly, but we have the music.

0: jiving around. I don't mean to suggest that I loved you the best. I can't keep track of each fallen robin. I remember you well in the Chelsea Hotel. That's all, I don't even think of you that often.
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With a safe style, had to break foul, go rank and file, and then break

0: baby, yeah.
1: I thought I was done with the madness, mad ting. Now man's getting all active. Like I just need me a bad bitch that's on tings and trying to get mad rich. This game gotta play by tactics. Don't slip, trick, get dipped, that's tragic.

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1: Yeah, you that motherfucker that betrayed your homeboys and you ain't shit.

0: 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Like a week to go now, my G. Love.
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3: Stop the record now at the band. 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

grips your jaw and holds you in its clamp. There's a red door bordered by mottled glass, and inside, a lighted lamp. Pius lives here. Pius is tired, but can't sleep. She twitches, wired. She lies beside a sleeping body, a girl she barely knows. She met her in the pub, and it went the way it goes. The girl's name is Rose, but Pius is lovesick for her thorn. She left her in the summer, and since then Pius can't get warm. She's carried her stuck in her side since the day that she was born. She dreamed of her and knew her shape long before she saw her form. Well, it's 4:18, and Pius has been staring at the blinds for hours. She tells herself it's all her fault. She doesn't love, she just devours.

in front of the best. To cope with loss, darkness bonds, eternal abyss. Love is real, but there's justice, there's bliss. Just think of all these happy endings they miss. Refuse or resist, still these crimes denied by the spokesman. Charity corrupted, what's left for these children? Anyway, I see what's next.

I'm feeling death inside 2 years later, thinking his wife remarried, kids grown, and he's still a political prisoner. Learn to love the guards coming, beating him, a little company. Loneliness sure can turn a steady man to tumbling. 24 years later, and he still keeps on remembering.